ChatGPT free since 2023. Because AI can't replicate this kind of stupidity. 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

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Meh. It's the Greg B. Harrell Show. Twinkle, twinkle, little star, how I wonder what you are. Why are you wondering? You answered your own question. It's a star.

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0: Wonder. Bay City has Madonna. And Midland has Steve Shelley, the drummer from Sonic Youth. At least he still claims the Tri-Cities is home. Mid-Michigan's alternative, The Core.
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Because we've got room on top of the studio, and no one seems to be using it. Just saying. 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
1: 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That was
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3: 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Okay. Fall Guy with Ryan Gosling.
0: Okay, yeah.
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2: Audrey is standing up for the short kings. Tell us why, girl.
3: Rise on stools.
2: No, you're married to a short king.
3: He's 5'9 on a good day.
4: Yeah, not short. He's, get out of here.
3: He's taller than me.
4: Yeah, he's bigger than the average male, which is, I think, 5'8.
3: Yes.
2: The average male is 5'8, yes. Is that right?
3: Okay. Yeah. So, short kings, you guys live longer. Is this the story? I've been putting a lot of short propaganda in.
2: Well, so here's what's going on. Nearly half of women on dating apps set their preferred partner height. I didn't know that you could do that. Like,
3: this is a different one. So, there is one that I put in the other day that says that tall guys die faster than short guys.
4: I've been saying that forever. Big dogs don't live as long. But there's a new premium feature that in some of the apps where if you pay, you can set the set your search by height.
2: That just feels like build a spouse. Like, what are we doing? Like, get out of here.
4: Hey,
2: with that
4: people
2: nonsense.
4: Have preferences. You do you, man.
2: Okay, so Audrey, if you chose the ideal height of your man, would it be like 6 foot? Because
3: I'm not immature. Okay. I think that a lot of this has to do with maturity of like actually understanding that the more barriers you create, to Mahoney's point, like if you are creating I have a height precedence of 6'2", that feels like a trend.
4: Also,
3: then you're just like a drone of a person and you don't actually like, you're not actually looking for someone who you are going to be compatible with.
4: Somebody who loves you. If you find somebody who's perfect for you in every way, but they don't meet this one requirement of height, like, and that's going to disqualify them, then you deserve to be unhappy. Like, I look at you and I go, yeah, they're, you're the problem. You're the reason you're single.
3: Well, this study says that it's like they don't even realize that they're actually creating an impossible feat for them to actually find someone because the pool of men that are over 6'2 is like 30%.
4: It's if you're over 6 foot, you're over 6 inches, and you make six figures is like less than 3% of all men.
2: Yeah.
4: And then if you add it into a range, an age range of like 21 to 35, it shrinks down exponentially
3: more. It's just not real life. It's not real life. Yeah, and, you know,
4: you've been fooled by Instagram.
3: Yeah. It's a trend that's gross. But yeah, no, it's sad. It really is sad because I think that the more people kind of get off the dating apps and go into reality and have like interpersonal communication and conversations with other human beings, the odds are that you're finally going to actually find a person. But people like convenience. So, you know, we just continue to talk to walls.
2: Well, and we've all been around long enough to go, if you are eliminating a huge chunk of the population over a one single thing, like height, for example, you're probably doing yourself a massive disservice.
4: I will tell you this. When I was single, I did not care how tall, how small, how old. If I found myself intrigued or attracted to you, I gave it a shot. Just to see.
2: And then because you're even up against that. Like, will this person like me back?
4: Right.
2: Right. And you have low standards.
4: I found one.
2: Right.
3: Well, but like,
4: I think she's got a brain injury.
3: There's also something to be said that like only attractive people are over 6'2", and that's just not true.
2: Yeah.
3: Like that's like tall girls. Like only attractive women are small. That's just not true.
2: Right.
3: You know, like I think that people just need to seriously like have a conversation with themselves about what they actually find to be attractive. And if it's only height, then you're going to be alone for a really long time. If you want somebody who's nice to you, nice to your family, nice to your friends, a fantastic lover,
2: all of these things,
3: if they're intimate with you, if they're compassionate and romantic and charming and funny.
2: And most of the time, if the relationship is good, you're going to spend it sitting on the couch or in a car next to each other or on a seat on a plane.
3: He's going to be sitting down anyway. Yeah, no matter how tall he is.
2: Yeah.
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15: Saginaw was once the lumber capital of the world and helped rebuild Chicago after the Great Fire. Now our trees just blocked a nosy neighbor lady from seeing us eat a whole bag of Cheetos shirtless in the kitchen. I mean, that's still good. Saginaw.

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Now you don't need a

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1: We got some doozies here when it comes to screwing up at work. Going to Facebook, at Dave Mahoney said, I was running, from Max, I was running heavy equipment on a new house build, and I was backing out of the backyard, and I turned a little bit too early, and the bucket swung wide and slammed into the side of the brand new house, tearing a huge hole in the brand new wall.
2: Dang.
1: Then they made me go take a drug test.
2: Well, speaking of drug tests, should I tell the story of why we probably were no longer in San Diego?
1: Yeah, go ahead.
2: So we went for a market visit. It was like the first and only time that we were invited to one of our markets in San Diego for a great time. Uh-huh. Padres game, yeah. Meet clients. And the first night we were there, in true form and fashion, we got really drunk night one.
1: Went a little hard.
2: We went really hard to the point where like Mahoney was ordering Captain shots. And they refused to pour them as shots, so they poured them as drinks.
1: I don't remember that.
3: I don't remember that either.
1: Got a little foggy.
2: That was the thing that happens. That was the thing that happened.
1: Do love
2: so
1: Captain.
2: We're just like drinking 16-ounce Captains.
1: Gross.
2: By the end of the night. And then the next morning, we had to wake up and do the show.
1: Yeah.
2: And I am just so not good with being hungover, yeah. But I will make it to work. But it was so bad and so hard that I was puking while we were in the studio, and yeah. I could not.
1: Our first and only time, like, meeting the general manager, like, he comes into the studio, and he's like, hi, and Audrey's, I kid you not, literally laying on the floor.
3: And these aren't our studios. We're in guest studios.
2: Shaking his hand after having like pukey fingers.
3: Hey, you know what?
2: So nice, like, to meet you.
3: You enjoyed their city and the hospitality. Right. I think that's what you did.
2: That's rock and roll, baby.
3: Yeah,
2: you know, it'd be different if we were doing top 40. If we were just like, you know, introing Katy Perry and Sabrina Carpenter.
1: You wouldn't expect that from Delilah, but like, look, we're.
3: Nah, man, Delilah goes hard.
1: Does she?
2: That's why she's got so much advice because she's been through so much.
1: Yeah. Jim is on the line. Jim, biggest screw up at work for you. What was it?
4: Hey, my biggest screw up was I was lifting a pallet of TVs and went to go put it on a rack about 9 feet in the air, and the wrapping on the shrink wrap on it came apart, dropped the entire pallet all over the place, you know, broke about a dozen of them.
1: Dang. Brand new TVs.
3: I mean, so like what happens after the TVs hit? Does your boss come over?
1: You just put them on the pallet and you're
3: slowly,
1: like,
3: shh. No, you slowly back the forklift up and you just slowly disappear.
4: No, everybody in the facility gave me a bunch of crap, especially my girls, because I was the supervisor.
2: But if this was the era of tube TVs, we wouldn't have to worry about it. Those were always
1: they
2: would have just bounced right back onto the shelf.
4: That's true.
1: Yeah, Jim, thanks for the call today, man. This one from Mary said, when I was first starting out teaching, I was subbing in my first grade classroom, mm-hmm. and a woman came in who I thought was a parent volunteer, and I introduced myself, and she reciprocated, and I asked her if she wanted, as a parent volunteer, to test the kids with sight words. And she obliged, and then, you know, headed out of the room, and it wasn't until about a week later that I realized that was not a parent volunteer, that was the principal of the whole school. And I had her sight testing a bunch of first graders like she didn't know what she was doing.
3: Well, you know, I mean,
2: keeping her on her toes.
1: That's right, yeah. Keep your game up.
0: This is Dave and Mahoney.
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2: So we got a voicemail the other day about living at home and whether or not it makes sense. A lot of people don't even have the option now, right? There's just all sorts of people that are living at home because it's just too expensive to live anywhere else. Sure. But that age keeps going up where, you know, a lot of times when kids hit 18 years old, they would move out. That's what I did. But you lived at home until you were, what, 23? And then you went back?
3: I moved out a couple times. But, I mean, like, I think I moved out for the final time at, like, 24. Or so, 23, 24. And, you know, like I said, it did me a lot of good because I was able to pursue radio when I was getting paid, you know, below minimum wage for the amount of hours that I was putting in at the radio station. And, you know, it really helped my career.
2: So this guy has an opinion.
4: Hey, Dave Mahoney, I'll tell you why 20-year-olds aren't moving out like they used to. Whenever I was 20, I moved down to my parents' house in a factory, working at a factory job. Now, for about 6 months afterwards, I was sleeping on the floor because I couldn't afford a bed for about a couple, maybe a month or two. So, yeah, that's why we don't move out. It's unaffordable to live.
5: Message deleted.
3: I mean, it's if you're a dude and you did not have a mattress in the corner with no bed frame, like, that's, I don't know
2: the
3: if you really had
2: that. The only thing that you really need was a TV, no coffee table, maybe a folding chair or a lawn chair, and then a bed in the corner. And, you know, if you didn't have a mattress at first, I get it. Like, looking back, you're like, that sucked. I didn't have a bed to sleep on.
3: But they didn't have inflatable mattresses like they do now.
2: But looking back on it, you're like, those are some great times in life. And the girls that will hook up with you.
3: God bless them.
2: On the floor.
3: Salute.
2: I mean, you are real ones.
3: MVPs.
2: Just the absolute best.
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1: Stop me if this seems obvious, but buying venomous spiders on the internet is not a great idea.
2: Doesn't seem like a great idea to me, Dave.
1: Yeah, the 38-year-old dad, who has now sadly passed away because he bought a bunch of venomous spiders off the internet.
2: Did they bite him?
1: Well, that's what the family thinks. Uh-huh. So he was experiencing what he said felt like flu symptoms. He, you know, had sweats and aching limbs, and he still continued with his family on a trip to Scotland before his condition worsened. And then on August 2nd, he phoned for help, said he couldn't breathe. And they're trying to piece all this together. Like, you know, he's a 38-year-old guy. He's pretty young.
2: Yeah,
1: you wouldn't think that something
2: that
1: like
2: that sort of stuff to be having.
1: A flu would be able to take him down. Because normally, you know, somebody that's young and healthy would be able to fight through that. And so they're like, well, okay, what exactly has been going on recently? And they're like, well, Dad did buy a whole bunch of venomous spiders off of the internet, and they don't know for sure yet if one of them bit him, but that seems to be the leading suspect.
2: Or is this how you murder somebody and then you're like, yeah, my dad was into venomous spiders.
3: Wink, wink.
2: Uh-huh.
3: With lots of eyeball winks.
1: So his former partner described him as...
3: Spiders don't blink?
2: I don't think spiders blink.
1: I mean, they got a lot of eyes.
2: We got to go to the internet.
3: Okay.
1: Do spiders blink?
3: Stupid people Googling stupid things.
1: But, okay, so spiders have a lot of eyes. Like, if they were to blink...
2: They don't blink at all.
1: They don't blink.
2: I was right. Wow. I knew I knew some stuff.
1: I feel like with that many eyes, you could blink.
2: I feel like you should be able to blink with all them eyes, but
1: don't simultaneously blink.
3: Guys, it would be really gross if they had just one giant eyelid, because they couldn't have that many eyelids for that many eyeballs. So it makes sense.
1: Imagine how sassy a spider would be, though, if it bit you and then it was like, blink.
3: Mm-hmm. Yeah. With one giant eyelid. It's gross. Don't
2: just
3: like
2: it. A cascade of winks.
1: What? Okay, hang on. So I'm trying to understand eyeballs here. What do you mean they don't blink? Like, why do we have to blink if they can just not blink?
3: The scientific answer is, Dave, is that they have a special coating, almost like a condom, on the outside of their eyeballs, like latex that keeps it lubricated on the insides.
1: They have a little lifestyle condom on their eyeballs. Got it. The more you know.
3: That's also information from ChatGPT.
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0: stereo systems that you used to have in your car, the late 90s, early aught years, like that was a status symbol for dudes. We all kind of low-key knew that women hated it, but I mean,
1: we didn't
2: care.
1: No,
2: you don't. No, okay. You do it all the time. No, you don't. It's 2025 and people still do it.
0: We're doing it for the boys. You girls, when you say, oh, we're getting dressed up for each other or for ourselves. The Flowmasters were for us.
2: Yes. Okay.
0: And the
2: stereo systems were for us.
0: I mean, don't get me wrong. I am also now at the age where I am annoyed if somebody pulls up to me at a stoplight that is bumping to the point where it's shaking their trunk and my windows.
1: When was the last time that happened,
0: though? It happened just a couple of weeks ago.
1: Shook
0: my windows. A guy with Flowmasters that raced past me today on the way into work.
1: No, that's a muffler, but like that didn't shake your windows. Like we're talking like bass that would move, that would rattle somebody else's windows.
0: I still remember the car. It was a white Tahoe from like 2002.
2: Well, that checks out. You know how I know that both of you are wrong? Because in the wild, men do that. Like animals are like.
0: That's so true.
2: So what do you think that's not you as humans? Yes, you all make the male.
0: From birds to deer and moose.
1: Hey, you know what? We wouldn't do it if you didn't fall for it. That's on you, lady.
0: This guy calling in to defend the loud mufflers and the stereo systems.
3: What's up, guys? This is about the stereos and mufflers thing. I'm 34, and I'll tell you what. It's not anything about looking cool, bigger, look at me, about the other guys, look at me, about women. It's truly, I love the sound of... loud 3-inch exhaust, which I have on my truck, and a system. I listen to it with the windows up. I don't listen to it with the windows down like most of the kids do.
4: Message deleted.
0: I don't believe you. You do not need stadium quality sound in your Subaru. You just don't.
2: You all talk so frequently about how everything you do is to get laid, and then you're going to stand here and tell me that this is the one thing that isn't for that.
0: Okay, so...
2: y'all are lying.
0: Here's what we know about the stereo systems is it doesn't attract most women. It just attracts the right women.
1: Well, smoke them tires too, Dave.
0: Certain type. And they're fun.
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0: tell you something that's going to make you like that or hate that even more. The artist is called Dad Harmony, which means it's just a bunch of dads that get together and do that.
1: They tour.
0: Yeah. Do they really?
1: They tour.
0: Oh, wow. Okay.
1: I think they're Australian.
0: All right, Jim. For the win. Do you know it?
2: That's Alone by Heart.
0: 3 for 3. Wow. Nicely done.
1: Oh, yeah, Jim.
3: I'll be honest. People who sing in that, like, super low octave freak me out.
0: You're scared of them?
3: Why? Stop that.
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2: So have you guys seen those adult toys that are connected devices? Like you can connect them to the internet and like you can have your lover control
3: the
2: certain...
3: I will tell you, not a big fan of the idea of this because I've got a treadmill. And you know, treadmills you should just be able to turn on, turn off.
2: Yeah.
3: You know, just they work.
2: Uh-huh.
3: But you have to like have software now. For it, so I can't even turn on my treadmill. Not that I was going to turn on my treadmill to walk, but my wife was going to turn on the treadmill so she could walk. I don't want to like. I don't want to have to download a firmware update for my dildo if I want to get off, man. Like,
2: yeah. I mean, I understand like the reasoning behind it, like why that exists. But I'm with you. I bought like Christmas lights for my house before,
3: yeah,
2: and it comes with like a whole separate. I'm like, can I just plug it in?
3: If it can't work without like the internet. It's a crap product.
2: Well, so here is where we have a problem, is that they, of course, have an app that you have to download in order to be able to control your adult devices. And now a major security flaw in the LoveSense app, which controls the internet-connected adult toys, expose users' email addresses and allowed potential account takeovers. So now there's hackers in your adult toys.
4: That's so weird.
2: That feels like such a violation. But they say that there was a some sort of hack that happened, and Bob the Hacker, not making that up, wish it was, allowed anyone to convert a username into an email address simply by muting the user's account. And the particular risk came for cam models who were publicly sharing usernames but wanted to keep their emails private. So now all of their contact information is out there as well. And to your point, Mahoney, anytime that you have to download something and sign up for something and give them your personal information in order just to use their product, next thing you know, it's vulnerable to a potential hack. And when it's as intimate as this, it's a real problem.
3: I'm on the LoveSense website right now. I was not familiar with their products, but they have a wide range of products.
4: Was that thing called the Gush 2.0?
3: Oh. Yeah, that's a man sex toy, and it's called the Gush 2.0. And
2: gross.
3: That's, I feel like that whole company should be sued and disbarred and whatever else you could do.
2: Deported.
3: Yeah, this is terrible.
4: Well, I mean, I'm like sitting
3: and
4: here.
3: And I gotta use an app for it? If I'm gonna use, I want the OG Gush, the Gush 1.0 without the internet.
2: So I guess LoveSense was notified in March of this year, and the company delayed fixing the issue, only partially addressed it months later. And the full fix is expected after users update the app. Critics argue the problem still isn't fully resolved, again, raising ongoing privacy and security concerns. So just be careful with your Gush 2.0.
3: Gush.
2: Oh, excuse me. Yes. Be careful with your Gush and your Gush.
4: And your Tush.
0: That's a wrap. Well, it's about time. Follow the Dave and Mahoney Show on social media at Dave and Mahoney.
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Good morning, Bay City, Saginaw, Midland, everywhere in between. 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You're like, what? Yeah, no, we at one point had 5 pets together. Now we have 3. But we were talking and we were like, oh my goodness, like it felt like the very beginning of our relationship, we were getting a new pet like every other year. And then we just stop. And so now I have like puppy fever, kitten fever, but I have to just say no, pump the brakes, no more pets for a minute.

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Influencers are influencing, and now I have a problem. It's Kenzie on 106.3 The Core. I gotta take the shower door off my shower now. I don't want it anymore. I just want to put up a curtain rod or a rod for a shower curtain. I don't want the glass door. It's yuck. I've always hated it, but now I have to do some YouTubing and get out my handy dandy toolbox and figure it out, I guess. I'm going to try not to have to call my dad, even though he would love it if I would. But I'm going to try and do this one myself.

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Impala, that one's Loser. It's 106.3 The Core. And apparently some celebrities just kind of give people the heebie-jeebies for absolutely no identifiable reason that I have read so far. But there was an online list that I was reading that like Chris Pratt, which like I don't see that one. I do, however, understand Tom Cruise and Neil Patrick Harris and Tom Hanks. And Reese Witherspoon was on there too. And like, I get

0: yes. But like Tom Hanks, I feel like he kind of looks like, I don't know. I feel like he just kind of looks like some guy that would know where you could find extra batteries or something. I don't know. But who's a celebrity that you cannot explain, but your body just simply says, no, something's up with that. Text me on the Audio Central Alarm text line 989-754-1063.
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What would you do with an extra $1,000? 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Because our grocery bills keep going up every week. 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

Europe is about to make AI-written text a little harder to hide. It's 106.3 The Core. OpenAI says eligible ChatGPT and Codex text generated in Europe will begin getting an invisible machine-detectable watermark over the coming weeks to comply with their rules. So no one will see it, but software should be able to. So I feel like somewhere every student just whispered, well,

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4: If you've been feeling unsteady, disoriented, or like your surroundings are moving, you're not imagining it, and you're not alone.

Meatball is going to be at the Collector's Market this Saturday from 12:30 to 2:30. He's got a chance for you to win some prizes. We also have our new core t-shirts with our collaboration with Wub in Saginaw. Oh my goodness. These shirts are so soft. They're so nice. Like, the quality is just so good. But anyway, this Saturday, October 10th, Fashion Square Mall,

0: She's 4'11", but her caffeine intake says 6'4". Kenzie, middays on 106.3 The Core.
1: She could probably bench press a coffee machine.

0: to go to this bar. It's 106.3 The Core. Yesterday was a More Music Monday where we show you three songs in the alternative scene that we're really digging right now, and that happened to be one of mine. The other two were female-led bands, which you got to go check those out, okay? 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

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What am I winning? $1,000, dude. Giving it away every single day right here on the course. 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

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I don't know how they work that out, but it's probably the same thing as like Christmas and stuff. No. I don't know how they work that. It just changes every year. Oh, Easter does that. That's what changes every year. Anyway, it is National Taco Day, so I want to know, where's your favorite place to grab tacos in the Great Lakes Bay region? 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

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I need to get off the internet because I just saw the funniest thing. Now, guys, this might not be funny for you, but it's this girl. She goes, I just need to know, what is in that missing chunk of the chromosome that men are missing? Because, you know, it's like the XY, and then it's like little, though. Where women, they've got two full X's. There's something missing out of the guy's side. And she's just like, I just want to know, like, what that is. Because it feels like a rather large chunk of something got missed. So, woo! 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

looked at the infinite mysteries of space and they said, hey, but what if we put booze up there? It's 106.3 The Core. Scottish and Japanese researchers are planning to send whiskey into orbit in a couple of years for like a 5-year experiment just to see how space affects aging. And it's like, why? Like one small sip for mankind. I can't.

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Scientists have discovered something that cat people have been literally aggressively screaming from the top of buildings for years. It's 106 through the core, and they looked at 93 countries and found that places with more cats per person tended to have higher happiness. So what's important here is that there's a correlation, right? It's not proof that cats caused it, but the cats that I have had, Feeny, T, and then the one we have now, Sercer, they get full credit for that, for all that happiness.

When is it acceptable to turn the heat on in your house? 106 through the core. I'm Kenzie, and this morning my house was 65 degrees. Granted, that's usually what we would keep it at in the winter at night. But I like to wake up in the morning and feel warm. I don't like to feel like I need to let my dogs out and then run back to my bedroom under the covers. So, I don't know. What temperature do you finally kick your heat on? Text me on the Audio Central Alarm text line 989-754-1063.

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check the post out, 106 through the core. But Taylor commented in, I'm assuming, tagging her husband and said, see, it's time. Turn that B on. I could say the words you just did, B-I-S-H, but you never know. And then Corey commented and said, 63 was when I started to think about it. Think about it. Think about it. Bro, I was thinking about it in September. I just thought at least wait till I...

our parents who said this was all just a phase. You were 100% right. That hair looked ridiculous. But the music still rules. Your alternative, 106.3 The Core. And don't even get me started on how we fit in those skinny jeans.

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Six Flags is surveying people about possible new names, including Six Flags Cedar Point, Six Flags over North Ohio. No, that sounds like a bad bank name or something. Nothing's official yet, but I feel like Cedar Point, like, it, that's the name. Like, this problem was solved back in whatever year it was established.

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The Core is giving away a lot of dough. Thanks to Petite Four Pastry in Bay City. Get it? Dough. Money. Anyway, 106.3 The Core's Core Cash is back. We have $20,000 that we started with yesterday. Now we got 19. Okay, we're giving away $1,000 every single day. So you got to listen with David Mahoney, 7 and 8, me at 11 and noon, and then Meatball at 5 o'clock for your code words to text in for your shot at taking home a big old wad of cash. Well, depending on how you want it. Hundreds, 20s, 10s, you know.

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It was a lifestyle that really screwed our backs up. Gah! Oh, but man, was it worth it. 106.3, The Core.

There's a special kind of weird, you know, when someone goes from knowing everything about you to basically just, you know, being a stranger with your phone number. It's 106.3 The Court. Like, you know, there's never a big fight, not a dramatic ending. It's just distance, right? Which kind of hurts worse, to be honest. It's Weezer. We might as well be strangers on The Core.

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Florida has produced a criminal so low stakes that he sounds a little bit like a rejected villain from one of those Marvel movies. It's 106.3 The Core. I say one of those Marvel movies because I haven't seen them. But they caught the so-called crossword bandit, which was a guy accused of ordering beers, skipping out on the bill, and then leaving his crossword behind, making bartenders think that he was coming back. Right? So, like... Never mind. I was going to make a crossword joke, but then it got inappropriate in my head way too quick.

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0: When is it acceptable to turn the heat on? It was 65 degrees in my house this morning. It's 106 through the core, and I know it's warmer now than it was this morning, but sheesh. Mary said it was 64 when I woke up, so I turned the heat on just while we got ready and then turned it off before we left. Does that then make you have to like reheat? Like, I don't know. I feel like once it's on, it should be on. Maybe not. I don't know. You're just warming it up a little bit. What do you think? Text me 989-754-1063.
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Fun fact, I'm an idiot. I packed away my coats and jackets whenever it became summer, and then now I can't find the box in which I packed them in. It's Meatball 106.3 The Core. Not that I'm going to need them anytime soon. Like, it's a little chilly outside. I can get away with hoodies for now. It's not fall yet. Like, we're going to be in 80 degrees the next couple of days. So, I got time to find them still.

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After 4 o'clock, beat the box office. Greta Van Fleet going to be at Little Caesars Arena in March. And I'll have an opportunity for you to win those tickets. Go see our boys from Frankenmuth. It's going to be an awesome show. I'm looking forward to it. Tame Impala, Loser,

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I promised I wasn't going to make that joke, but I did it anyway. 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

0: Bitchers, Lost Boy, Meatball 963 The Core. Looked like it was an awesome show last night. But you can't take photos in her shows. So hopefully everybody had a great time. I'm going to assume you did. I didn't see any photos from anybody that came. But again, you can't take photos or videos from her show. That being said, there was a post on Instagram the other day of somebody that, like, they got a bunch of, like, images that people had sketched out or drawn. Like, people do artwork at shows. We ran into somebody during Buffalo Traffic Jam at Ambient Festival who was sketching, like, drawing what was happening on stage live in a sketchbook, which was really cool. Somebody found a whole bunch of people that were, like, doing the same thing for Phoebe Bridgers shows. Because I have no idea what the stage looks like. I have no idea what the setup looks like, the coloring, the lighting, nothing. Nobody really does, except for these awesome, like, images that people have sketched out and drawn. It looks like there's, like, a planet in the middle at some point, and then there's some bright colors, and Phoebe moves around a little bit. I don't know. Every one of those drawings is completely different. But there is that central, like, planet thing. Like, I know you probably don't remember this, but, like, Kanye West did that tour where he walks around on, like, this big dome planet thing in the middle of the arena when he tours. Like, God, I hope they weren't just sketching Kanye. Oh, man, that makes me sad. I hope Phoebe Bridgers at least did it justice, but it sounds like everyone had a great time. If you went, let me know. 989-754-1063, the Audio Central Alarm text line. Let me know. Was it a good time?
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12: 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And did we say donuts?
13: 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And a little of that. 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

On the way for you to beat the box office and win tickets to go see Greta Van Fleet at Little Caesars Arena next March, 2027. God, can't believe we're already saying 2027. Phones at the ready for your chances to win on the way.

Song right there is going to be your key to win some Beat the Box Office tickets right now for Greta Van Fleet. They are going to be at Little Caesars Arena on March 2nd. You got a chance to win the tickets right now. Text the word Highway, H-I-G-H-W-A-Y, Highway. 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

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I learned something new about David Shaw from The Revivalist recently. He formed the band kind of on accident. He was in New Orleans helping clean up for Hurricane Katrina. Somebody, the guys in the band heard him singing on his porch while he was there, and they were like, hey, want to form a band? He said, sure.

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0: Temper City Self-Aware. 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So I mentioned last week before we left for Kentucky for the And Beyond Festival, I got into an accident, wrecked the rental vehicle, and today I had to go pay my ticket. Failure to yield, because, you know, it is what it is. Not too bad, actually. It was better than I thought it was going to be. But I forgot that Michigan is a point system state. 2 points added to my license. And all this time, like, I've been in this state. I've never really knew what that meant because I didn't get in any accidents or anything like that. So I asked the lady behind the counter while I was paying my ticket what that was. And like I said, it's just 2 points for me. Apparently, my insurance might go up a little bit, which I kind of expected, you know. And I was thinking, like, if you get 5 points on your license, that's where they start, like, restricting you and stuff. But no, apparently it's 8 points. You guys probably already knew this. I'm completely new to the point system in terms of, like, licenses and stuff. 8 points is all, like, that's what it is just to start restricting. 16 points is when they take your license away. What do you have to do to get that many points? Like, I just got 2, and I was in a pretty bad accident. You know? Apparently, I've got 2 or 3 accidents left in me before they even start restricting me. Not that I'm actually going to do that, because I can't wreck my truck. I kind of need it.
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right. 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You know, if I were to win, I can't, but if I were to win this, like, there would be signs that I won core cash, you know? I wouldn't have to do everything to avoid the bridge in Bay City that you have to pay a toll for to get in. I'd be like, oh, I got discovered. Also, you know, groceries wouldn't feel so gross.

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You just got to come play the game. Also, going to have some tickets to give away. I'm not going to tell you who yet, but for a big, big show. 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What do you say?

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like I heard that song a long time ago before we started playing it, but you know, TikTok and Instagram do their things. Meatball 106.3 The Core. Well, okay, we need to talk sports. I avoided it for a couple days here, but yeah, we're in trouble in Michigan this year. Lions are 2-2 with a defense that I'm pretty sure I could score against. Tigers done for the year. Michigan State, Michigan football, pretty much a wash for the season already. And the Red Wings not looking great to start the season. Spirit are 2-2, but it's early. You know, got to give them the pass. 1 month away from college basketball starting up, and there's not super high expectations, I think, for either Michigan or Michigan State. Just make the field of 64, I think, is the plan in March, which leaves the Pistons. Now, in my time in Michigan, I have noticed a trend. When one team is doing exceptionally well in the Michigan sports zeitgeist, the other team seemed to suffer a little bit. When the Lions made their run to the NFC Championship a couple years ago, everyone else put themselves on the back burner. Pistons were pretty bad. But then they started winning some games, and then the Lions lost that game. We won't talk anymore about that. So here's what I propose. We need at least one Michigan team to, like, exceed all expectations this year, okay? So, all of our collective fan efforts, luck, superstitious energy, whatever, everything, goes into the Pistons this year. And they're expected to do well. It's a good team, you know? Like, I had them picked to make the finals with Oklahoma City last year in the NBA, and that clearly didn't happen, but it can, mark my word, if we continue this trend, okay? So if all the other Michigan teams are going to continue being, you know, mid to disappointing, then we need to put all our effort into the Pistons, baby. At least that's my hope, you know? Prove me wrong. Man, if the Lions suddenly get better and then the Pistons do their thing, like, more power to you. I would be so happy if that would just prove me wrong, but I'm also one

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Make sure you dress them up in their costumes. 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It'll stay together and everything. And then you can come trick-or-treat with us, do some coloring, bounce houses, pumpkin contest. 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

I mentioned this kind of at the top of the show today. The cooler weather that we're having right now, it is a farce. It's fake. It's Meatball 106.3 The Core. This weather is tricking you because by the end of the week, we're supposed to be back in the upper 70s again, close to 80. So, yeah, don't put away the shorts and short sleeves just yet. And actually, what I found out is if you're a true Michigander, you never actually put away the shorts. You just wear a puffy coat with them in the winter. And Crocs.

106.3 The Core. Choice Manor, a band that you've definitely heard of. They were kind of in the emo scope of things, like early, late Warped Tour, actually, scope of things for a while. I just saw a headline that confused the hell out of me because it said, special performance from Choice Manor inside the In-N-Out Burger, and then it cuts off. I thought it was them playing inside of an In-N-Out Burger out in like California or Texas or something like that. No, they were playing in a performance space that was sponsored by In-N-Out. Although I think a performance of them inside an In-N-Out would be way better.

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1: 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Takes a shot off of Medvedev. 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They score!
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1: They turn off ice. 3-on-1 for the Spirit. Kluche down the right side with Barabano. Shoots and scores!
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City. We're going to weigh $1,000 every day all throughout the month of, what is this, October? It is October. Good Lord, I almost forgot what month we were in. $1,000 a day. Up to 20 grand for the whole month. What would you do with $1,000? Buy groceries and gas? Or like 10

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0: made a huge deal out of Raising Cane's opening down the street from us, but there was another opening this week, another restaurant opening that's kind of a big deal. The new DQ out on West Tittabawassee Road, just past like where you'd enter to go to Meijer there. I have very fond memories of DQ, especially when I was growing up, man. I loved their chicken tenders. The hot dogs are just classic, you know, good old-fashioned hot dogs. The ice cream cakes, we used to get those for like summer birthday parties. And then, of course, there's the blizzards. I am a Butterfinger Blizzard kiddo. Like, Butterfinger is my go-to, no matter what. Always has been. Cookies and cream always kind of felt like super basic to me, but I get it, you know? I want to try something like really cool and unique, though. Something really different. I found out that there are DQs in other countries. China has them, and they have a matcha blizzard, or they have a squid ink blizzard, which I think would be a lot of fun. And you know how much I love hot stuff. This one piqued my interest. They have a chili pepper blizzard. So I'm wondering, do you think I could convince this DQ down the road to make me one of those? Like, I'll even bring in the chili flake oil. Just, you know, scoop it in there and blend it. I'll take all the risk.
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It's me, Paul, 106.3 The Quorum. Don, I'm out here. Enjoy the rest of your evening. 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